it feel, this useless guilt? Can you look back on what we built? I wonder what you saw in me. 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

0: 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I know it's not a lot, but I'll be true to you. I'm giving you all of me, the best of me you got. 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I know it's not a lot, but I'll be true to you. I'm giving you all of me,
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0: I'm giving you all of me, the best of me you got.
1: The best of me you got.

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by candlelight, I find insight, fundamental movement. So when it's black, this insomniac, take an original tack, keep the beast in my nature under ceaseless attack. I get no sleep, I can't get no.

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And would you save my soul tonight? Would you tremble